Welcome to the weekend. Happy Flow State Day. We've got more with Keith Urban, who just dropped Flow State today on the show a bit later. And do you know how many once-in-a-lifetime moments you've missed? 1 in 10 people have missed at least one, and the answer is right in their hand. We'll get into that next.

0: You know we have reached peak phone addiction when people are missing major life events because they're busy checking absolutely nothing. A new survey found 1 in 10 adults admit they've missed a once-in-a-lifetime moment because they were messing around on their phone. Not answering an emergency text, not solving world hunger, just scrolling like there might be a secret level of Instagram we haven't unlocked yet. Almost half admit they've been scrolling during birthdays, family gatherings, and sightseeing, which explains why some of your vacation photos are just screenshots of memes you forgot to delete. And over half of people say they had to rewind a movie. Well, I've been there because they got distracted by their phone. Nothing says relaxing evening quite like watching the same 20 minutes of a show 3 times. Yeah, I feel seen here. My favorite stat, 2/3 of people admit they pick up their phone for no reason at all. That's not a habit anymore. That's muscle memory. Like, at this point, our phones aren't tools. They're emotional support rectangles.
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B-Dub, and apparently we've been doing beach days completely wrong this whole time, which is great because I was getting tired of paying for the privilege of sweating in a crowded parking lot. Backwards beach days. You heard of these things? We'll get into it next.

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And he said, boys, whatever you're offering, it won't be enough.

0: 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And honestly, it might be the smartest parenting hack since somebody invented the snack cup. So instead of dragging the family out of bed at sunrise, packing enough gear to survive a minor apocalypse, and spending the hottest part of the day melting into the sand, you do the opposite. You take it easy in the morning. Everybody eats. The kids get their naps. Nobody's crying because they're tired, hungry, or covered in sunscreen and bad decisions. Then you head to the beach later in the afternoon. By the time you get there, half the crowd is leaving, the sun isn't trying to personally attack you, and you've got that perfect sunset vibe. It's one of those ideas that's so simple, it makes you wonder how many years we've all been voluntarily showing up to the beach at the exact worst possible time.
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Keith Urban accidentally made an entire album the way most of us accidentally eat an entire bag of chips. One thing led to another. We'll talk about it next in The Breakdown, brought to you by Boot Barn Keep West.

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1: Keith Urban has a new album out today called Flow State, and apparently it wasn't even supposed to happen. Yeah, he says he started recording a few Yacht Rock covers just for fun. You know, the musical equivalent of saying, I'll just watch one episode. 4 months later, boom, full album. He said the project basically took on a life of its own. The more he and the band played these songs, the more they kept going. Next thing he knew, he had an entire Yacht Rock record sitting in front of him. And honestly, that feels pretty on brand for Yacht Rock. Nobody wakes up and says, today I'm becoming captain of a smooth sailing fleet of soft rock classics. It just sort of happens. 1 minute you're listening to country, the next minute you're wearing boat shoes and wondering why every song suddenly sounds amazing with a sunset and a marina. The good news, if anybody can pull off Yacht Rock with a country twist, it's Keith Urban, and the album is absolutely incredible. That's your breakdown.
2: 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Tim

0: 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And Lady A, Kat has your chance to win tickets. 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
0: Come on. Back to the country.

This is actually kind of cool. A police department in Washington is deploying new tech that will help officers communicate across more than 50 languages while on patrol, like instant translation stuff. Does this remind you of Star Trek? You know, like the universal translator? Or am I that big of a nerd?

as we get ready for Flow State from Keith Urban, we talk about the approach to it. If you've never listened to Yacht Rock in your life, what's the best way to kind of dip your toes in the water? No pun intended. Maybe a little pun intended. Keith Urban on the show next.

0: 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It's available now. He's on the show all next week.
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saw the old man's face. Front page obituary. He was a millionaire. He left his fortune to some guy he barely knew. His kids were mad as hell.

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Apparently, some Americans are so confident about the World Cup that they'd bet against Team USA for $20 and a combo meal. But wait till you hear which state is leading the charge. That's next.

So the World Cup kicked off yesterday. And apparently America is responding the same way we respond to a neighbor's vacation slideshow. That's nice. Anyway, a new poll found more than half of Americans aren't interested in the tournament at all. That's me. Not a little uninterested, not I'll catch a game if it's on, completely uninterested. And nearly 6 out of 10 say they won't watch a single match. Also, me. I'm just not a soccer guy. It's wild, though, because the U.S. is hosting most of the thing. It's kind of like throwing a giant backyard barbecue, then spending the whole day inside watching reruns of Yellowstone. But my favorite stat, another poll found 3 out of 4 of American soccer fans would bet against Team USA if they thought they could make money. 72%, by the way. Apparently, patriotism is important right up until FanDuel gets involved. North Carolina topped the list, by the way. Almost 9 out of 10 saying they'd take cash over the country. Connecticut with the most loyal state. But even there, half the people were ready to sell out to red, white, and blue. Nothing says USA, USA quite like rooting for the other team because you got $20 riding on it.

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So good. 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

0: I'm officiating my first wedding tomorrow. Been ordained for like 5+ years. 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

Turns out some of us have been confidently wrong for decades. And honestly, that's the most relatable thing I've heard all week. That's next.

You ever have one of those moments where somebody corrects you and suddenly your entire childhood falls apart? Speed up, there's a thread online on Reddit where people are admitting phrases they've been saying wrong for years. One guy thought it was minus well instead of might as well. Another was fully convinced the phrase was cease and assist, which, by the way, sounds way more helpful. My favorite, somebody said up and Adam their whole life. Like Adam was out there every morning making sure everyone got out of bed. Poor Adam. It's a lot of responsibility for one man. Finally, we've got let's play it by ear, not play it by year. Suddenly, you're questioning every conversation you had. The worst part isn't being wrong. It's realizing your friends and family heard you say it wrong for 20 years and just let you keep doing it. Like, that's not support. That's a long-term social experiment. I used to think that a wheelbarrow was wheelbarrel. Like, seriously, up until a couple years ago, it was a barrel on wheels. Clearly, I didn't do enough yard work growing up.

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2: 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Jordan Davis grabbed the top spot last weekend. We'll turn this truck around, but around here, ain't nothing.

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Ella Langley just gave the kind of pep talk that somehow hit harder than your third cup of coffee. Wait till you hear what she told the crowd in Carolina last weekend. That's next on The Breakdown, brought to you by Boot Barn Keep West.

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1: You know you've said something that lands when people start saying, I'm making this my alarm clock. That's what's happening with Ella Langley after a video from her show last Sunday night started blowing up online. She was talking to the crowd and basically reminded everybody that your value doesn't come from social media, your job title, or whether you've got life completely figured out by Tuesday afternoon. Ella told fans that we're good enough because we're loved by God and that nobody can give you that kind of worth the way our Lord and Savior can. And honestly, in a world that's constantly grading us, ranking us, and asking us to compare ourselves to everybody else, that's a message a lot of people needed to hear. She also told fans to wake up grateful every day, even when things go sideways, because at the end of the day, we're still lucky enough to be living this beautiful, messy, unpredictable life. Not bad for a Sunday night concert. Some people got a show, others accidentally got therapy. That's your breakdown.

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1: 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We've got the biggest song in country music, according to you, presented by Eggland's Best. 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

0: Enjoy your weekend. I really appreciate you listening. And if there's anything I could do for you in the meantime, I'm at Beat Up Radio on Instagram. I'm around. Hit me up. Drop me a DM. Let me know where you're listening from. Chris Young on the show Monday.
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0: who plays the hits from the country top 40. And the race for number one is getting tight. Jordan Davis grabbed the top spot last weekend. Would turn this truck around, but around here, ain't nothing guaranteed. Find out who's on top when Country's Biggest Hits with Fitz rolls your way this weekend, right here.
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0: the hits from the country top 40, and the race for number one is getting tight. Jordan Davis grabbed the top spot last weekend. We'll turn this truck around, but around here, ain't nothing guaranteed. 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
1: 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We are Cat.

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There's so many. 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

0: is the hits from the country top 40, and the race for number one is getting tight. Jordan Davis grabbed the top spot last weekend. We'll turn this truck around, but around here, ain't nothing guaranteed. 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

George Burge and Luke Bryan. Three rides. What was that? 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

0: guy who plays the hits from the country top 40, and the race for number one is getting tight. Jordan Davis grabbed the top spot last weekend. Would turn this truck around, but around here, ain't nothing guaranteed. 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

K9, Luke Combs back in the saddle. Coming up after 9 o'clock, Jordan Davis, Sam Hunt, and Zach John King. Wondering who that is? Make sure you stay tuned. I'll play it for you. Here's Cowgirl.

98.9. That is Sam Hunt and the Outskirts. 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Scotty McCreery. Brantley Gilbert, Ashley McBride. I want to go see that so bad because I am a huge fan of Ashley McBride for sure. Get to Drinking. Wondering who this is? Zach John King. Give it a listen. Tell me what you think. Cat 98.9.

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98.9, Russell Dickerson and Happens to Me. 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

98.9, my buddy Tyler's in with Riley Green, Luke Combs, and Luke Bryan, a pair of Lukes, right after 10 o'clock. I'll talk to you tomorrow at 4 on Cat 98.9. This is Low Cash and Hometown Home.

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Tyler here, stepping in to hang out with you on this Saturday morning. Hope everybody's had a good weekend so far. I got Megan Maroney coming up. Riley Green on deck. Right now, the latest from Luke Bryan.

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Nate Smith and Tyler Hubbard on Cat 98.9. Tyler here, rolling along on this Saturday morning with you. I got Megan Moroney coming up. Jelly Rolls on deck. Right now, Kenny Chesney.

Megan Maroney on Cat 98.9. Tata here. Thanks for hanging out with me on this Saturday morning. I got Josh Ross coming up in a few right now. Gary Allen.

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0: guy who plays the hits from the country top 40, and the race for number one is getting tight. Jordan Davis grabbed the top spot last weekend. Would turn this truck around, but around here, ain't nothing guaranteed. 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

Jason Aldean on Cat 98.9. Todd here. Thanks for hanging out on this Saturday morning with me. I got John Party coming up on the other side of the hour. Right now, Morgan Wallen.

0: 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Chris Stapleton. Another concert that kicks. From Cat.
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Cat.

Cole Swindell on Cat 98.9. Tyler here. Thanks for hanging out with me on this Saturday afternoon. Hope everybody's had a good one so far. Ashley Cook's on deck right now. Cam Brown.

0: chicks. And Lady A, Kat has your chance to win tickets. 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Concerts that kick from Kat.
1: 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We're out here until 2 o'clock. 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

Ella Langley on Cat 98.9. Cloud of here, hanging out on this Saturday afternoon with you. Thanks for rolling along with me, as always. I got Riley Green up in a few right now. Rodney Atkins. 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

0: the guy who plays the hits from the country top 40, and the race for number one is getting tight. Jordan Davis grabbed the top spot last weekend. We'll turn this truck around, but around here, ain't nothing guaranteed. 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

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Cat.

from Kane Brown and Cat 98.9, Northern Minnesota's new country. It is Tom Rovick here. Happy Saturday afternoon. Hope you're enjoying it. This is Megan Maroney, and the song is called Beautiful Things.

0: 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And Lady A, Kat has your chance to win tickets. 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

That is Taylor, of course, on Cat 98.9. Today's best country music. It's Tom here. This guy's going to be headlining Target Field on August 23rd. He's got some pretty impressive warm-up acts, if you even want to call them that, with the Chicks and Lady A at Target Field August 23rd. It's, of course, great Tim McGraw, Cat 98.9.

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0: What's up, everybody? It's Fitz, the guy who plays the hits from the country top 40, and the race for number one is getting tight. Jordan Davis grabbed the top spot last weekend. We'll turn this truck around, but around here, ain't nothing guaranteed. Find out who's on top when country's biggest hits with Fitz rolls your way this weekend, right here.
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Cody Johnson, and that's Jill You Can't and Cat 98.9, 29th of August at Grand Casino Reno. Cody will be playing there. Tom here. I can't love you anymore, which isn't true. I can, but that's also the name of the song from Ella Langley, Morgan Wallen.

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WeFester Nate Smith, along with Tyler Hubbard, who's been to WeFest a couple of times, I believe, after midnight. Tom here, and this is All My Exes, Lauren Elena with Chase Matthew on the cat.

Song's called Chevy Silverado. That is Bailey Zimmerman on CAD 98.9, today's best country music. He's going to be one of the acts at the official Lakes Jam concert, Brainerd International Raceway, 24th through the 27th of June. So there's Bailey, Drew Baldridge, Dasha, Tucker Wetmore, Josh Ross, Rafe Carlson, and more. It's just loaded up. It gets better every year, right? Here's Carrie, and it's called Wasted.

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Cat.

Jordan Davis featuring Luke Bryan there on Cat 98.9. Today's best country music is Tom Robick here. Morgan Wallen, Post Malone, and I Ain't Coming Back on the Cat.

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0: Friday, it's Fitz, the guy who plays the hits from the country top 40. And the race for number one is getting tight. Jordan Davis grabbed the top spot last weekend. We'll turn this truck around, but around here, ain't nothing guaranteed. Find out who's on top when country's biggest hits with Fitz rolls your way this weekend, right here.
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9, today's best country music, more than my hometown. That is Morgan Wallen. It's Tom here. You want to see Hardy? He's going to be at the Minnesota State Fair, the Great Minnesota Get-Together. September 4th is the day that he's going to perform. A number of great artists are there, you know, of all genres, as the fair does. And Hardy, I'm sure, will blast out this one, favorite country song.

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Langley, choosing Texas. 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Or Wisconsin. How about that, Ella? 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

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Zach

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home was a place to go. Load a truck up, hit the dirt road. Jump the barbed wire, spread the word. Light the bonfire and call the girls. King in the can and the Marlboro man. Jack and Jim were a few good men. Where you learn how to kiss and cuss and fight too. Better watch out for the boys in blue. And all this small town, he said, she said. Ain't it funny how rumors spread like I know something y'all don't know. Man, that talk is getting old. You better mind your business, man. Watch your mouth. Before I have to knock that loud mouth out. I'm tired of talking, man. Y'all ain't listening. Them old

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Today's best country. Cat.

98.9, today's best country music. That'll wrap it up for me. B-Dub Saturday night is in next. If you're driving, don't be drinking. If you're drinking, don't be driving. Those are the rules, but have fun, too. That's also a rule. It's Thomas Rhett on the Cat.

Welcome to Flow State. It's Beat Up Radio Saturday night. We've got Keith Urban on with us all night tonight, who just dropped Flow State yesterday. If you're into country and you're into yacht rock, this is going to give you the best of both worlds.

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0: 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And Lady A, Kat has your chance to win tickets. 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
0: Today's best country. It's B-Dub on Cat.

been a week for Taylor Swift. She attended the Toy Story 5 premiere and then had the entire cast sign her original Toy Story VHS. Fan first mentality. You gotta love Tay Tay. It's Beat Up Radio and Dustin Lynch.

Flow States. It's Beat Up Radio Saturday night. Keith Urban is on the show in 10 minutes. Just dropped that Yacht Rock album yesterday, and it's straight fire. If you haven't listened, you got to get to it.

0: Ervin, how are you?
1: What's up, V-Dev? I'm good, man.
0: I got a bone to pick with you.
1: Okay.
0: Because you are able to jump into a pool fully clothed in a public setting and people applaud. And I get asked to leave.
1: You just need a guitar. Right? All you got to have is a guitar and you're good to go.
0: Guitar and some talent might help.
1: I get told
0: I'm drunk and I'm 86 from the place. But hey, you know what? That that ACM show, man, that looked fire. Like that, I tried to get over there, but the event I was at a guitar pole to Chelsea. And it didn't work out to be able to do both. I mean, complete opposite ends of the strip. But that looked like a party, man.
1: No, it was great. It was such a great environment. I mean, playing to people in a pool, count me in, man. I loved it.
0: How many midlife crises did you see in the audience that night? I imagine there were a few.
1: I saw none. I just saw people having the time of their lives. It was great. No crisis in sight.
0: The crisis happens when the credit card bill comes a month later.
1: That's right.
0: You know, after being in Vegas.

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0: 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Jordan Davis grabbed the top spot last weekend. We'll turn this truck around, but around here, ain't nothing guaranteed. Find out who's on top when Country's Biggest Hits with Fitz rolls your way this weekend, right here.
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